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Strength looks different on everyone. Sometimes it's running another kilometer. Sometimes it's getting through a difficult day. And sometimes it's showing up for someone who needs you. This October, show your strength in a different way. Live life. 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
1: Enige persoon wat gegrief is deur 'n politieke advertensie of politieke verkiesingsuitsending wat deur SFM Streekradio uitgesaai is, kan binne 5 werksdae na die uitsending 'n klagte by ICASA indien. 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